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silent. You never noticed I was quiet. 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Always first to say I'm sorry, 'cause I wanted you to like me, and I thought that's what it took to make it last.

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1: 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You know what time it is.